Nose up forward, stall, Fox Nose, Sima Hospital, head down the Mercedes on the west side, 4.8 Midland. Metro traffic, helicopter, 3-3-3.

SS FA goes up to full withdrawal, cross the 20 on the east side of the connection, coming up the grading curve, will be stellar to wind down.

under 8 to go, 6 miles from Lookfield, entering right downwind on the 45 for runway 2A and off the landing.

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1: Flight 10, I'm on a 6-mile final for runway 28, Kelly.

9 p.m. Wind condition clear. Temperature 89 degrees. K A 3 J I J R.

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1: Good evening.

we're about 3 to the west of Grady, inbound for landing at Grady, point of entry.

0: Advice to the C turn is final for green. Wait a minute. This is Dominant Left 4579 0.
1: To the east and down runway 13 there, something.

0: southbound, turning left crosswind, runway 13, Sierra.
1: Clear traffic, 9N427 Delta Alpha, planning on overflying midfield at 3000 with 3 miles to the southwest for the teardrop for 13, Sierra.

0: 3360 up to about an 8 mile final for runway 2 1
1: 148 goes out, but then downwind

Copy, now push them in Delta Alpha 2 to the south, over 5, 3000. Just slow down for a little bit for 148. Who's on downwind? Copy.

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0: Bob. You get your new toy all set up?
1: I got to make arrangements in here for Fred's bed. Move things around. There's more to do than just plugging it in and turning it on.
0: That's all dependent, you know. You're trying to do a one and done and, or get the thing on the air and start playing around with it.
1: In my shack, it looks like I've got to clean up and rearrange things, so that's going to be on the list tomorrow. I've been playing with the DMR tonight. For some reason, the parent test is not working.
0: That's interesting. Annoying situation to have to deal with.
1: You know, the device log, the last activity it's showing was 2 days ago. But, you can still talk on review even though that's not working, but I'm just, I think Ron tried to do a fair test on his and it wouldn't work with TalkBack, so I don't know. I have no idea, but all I need to go over and check, and if it's got a signal and everything, it should be working.
0: That's the internet, you know. It does weird things sometimes, so hopefully it's nothing major. Just have to restart the hotspot or something. Like maybe 3 inches wider, so you don't have to squeeze that much space.

0: out the cable. And I, you know, set it up so that on the radio when you're doing tunes, set it to like 5, 10 watts, and that'll trigger the tuner to do what it needs to do, so you can still run everything even without the cable. Yeah, go ahead and download the information on the radio and sign in, you know, get signed up with an account with Flex, I reckon, so I don't know. I don't think you need to diffuse the radio. That's if you're going to do the remote stuff with the smart SDR. I know, like a brand new Virgin radio, you have to sign in, but I don't know how it works with a secondhand one. I don't think you'll have to sign into anything to be able to.
1: You need to be able to sign in the smart link and then the smart SDR from the remote, which I'm not worried about that right now, but we could get the smart link to download on my computer that was there on the green screen.
0: You don't need any of that unless you're, you know, planning on using your computer to control the radio.
1: Not right now, but like I said, I've got the CJFJ.

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It should work without any problem. 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

0: in between all the exits, like in the middle of it all.
1: That's a good long stretch in between those.

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Property, and then they

Having a full gun.

0: private property. You know, they work, you know, I don't know if it's from a legal standpoint considered trespassing when they're chasing a suspect or not, but, you know, to the animal's doing exactly what the animal's supposed to do on the animal's property.
1: Probes actually hit, you know, that's the real question on that.

0: I think they need to reevaluate their psychological profiling that they've done. You know, I've been the same since the 90s, you know. After the big Rodney King incident, they changed the psychological profiling of the people that they hire, and they hire softer, you know, less aggressive people, theoretically. And give them a weapon and tell them that they're scared to use that. You know, you used to always hear about people getting beaten by cops. Now it's just you hear about them getting shot by cops.
1: 10-8-3-J-I-J-R.
2: Thank you.
0: powerful, but the main one I want to bring in at 79 model 78, not 70, 79, but it's a personal body. And well, they choked me down so bad in base versus the synthetic for power. 70s, you know, early 80s maybe, where engines were horrible. You know, you look at horsepower specs now.

that'll help somewhat. If you can get into that user guide, they're going to get you, they get you so lost on that thing. Got to look up some YouTube videos. It'll probably be the easiest way to get the basics of it down. Modern radio is

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You can get the

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0: Yeah, okay, I am in the correct lane. I finally got to one of those traffic billboards in the right lane. That's why I'm going so slow. Everybody is probably being directed into the lane that I am in.
1: Early 2000s or something like that?

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Little amount of traffic there.

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0: inebriated, they're most likely be in the far left lane.
1: It's funny you mentioned that. I was back when I had a lone operator at home truck. I was just, I'm just going to cross over to White Cross. And it's four lane going out of town. As I get out of town, I ride along and I'm talking to somebody on the phone, you know, play some music. I see this vehicle coming at me. Across the gap to me, and I look over to the left, this vehicle comes on the divided road here, and he's on my side of the road. Like you said, I was in the right lane, he just drove right on by me. I think nothing was wrong.
0: That's kind of the way my brain went too. You know, I was kind of confused at first. I'm like, those lights seem a little. Oh, yeah, he's on the wrong side of the road. That would be a horrible situation to be in.

I was

software all the time that the basic. You might have, because they have like a little cheat sheet manual, you know, like quick reference manual, then they have their bigger manual.

0: somebody.
1: I've got another laptop over here. I keep chirping on this thing off.
0: that's kind of what I did. I've got so many computers, you know. It's crazy. All the old older laptops that I don't really use for anything anymore. Updates show up when they show up, or you're going to log in remotely, but otherwise, no.

Delta Zeta, regular energy.

down with that like 3-4 months ago. But everything I read about it, people love the ads.

0: there is a another software that's just built by, you know, a bunch of hobbyists that is called Ether, I forget how to say it, it's a weird name, but it's just a independent group of hams that wrote their own software for the radio to control it, and they've been doing a really, really good job, and they've got filters in that software that the radio itself doesn't even have, because they're using your computer to do the actual processing for the filtration, and you get some really crystal clear sounding signals.
1: Are you ready to pick up your crew, or what's your status? I'm feeling about that 9 minutes out.
0: That mode, like, you know, AM, FM, or sideband.

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One of the people, or some of the people on the plane died, I think.

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Years ago.

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0: wife went to go take care of the horses, and it was literally just laying on the concrete out there, dying.
1: K-A-3-J-I-J-R.
0: Seconds after they went that direction, one loud

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You know, I'll hear in the morning, and then in the evening, a single rifle shot. You know what a single rifle shot means. That's not anybody's

0: off a bunch of the deer out there, because, you know, that's like the city.
1: I forget what the standard is. It's supposed to be like 45 deer per, I forget what the range is. It's considered the normal standard, and the city has like 160 deer per whatever that range is, so they're literally bringing in the feds to start eliminating them this year. But I will say 73D, and good luck with setting up everything tomorrow, and I will talk to you at some point tomorrow, I'm sure. W4PLY.

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0: Peachtree and which one of the FBOs are open 24 hours? I'm sorry, you were stepped on. Aero Center, is that what you said?
1: Yes, sir, Aero Center.
0: Do you know where approximately it's located on the field?
1: If you were at the runway, you would have the tower to the right of the tower.
0: Okay, thank you.
2: Traffic, helicopter airlines warrants that you're ignoring 60 points above those structures and south.

traffic, lightsaber 3. We're about 2 miles west of Grady, inbound to Grady, Planet Metro.

pad until we get there. Yeah, we're kind of a short final now. We'll be coming out to the right side.

12 a.m. Temperature 83 degrees. K A 3 J 5 J R.

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This is the K4 I.

Central Village is there. We're skirting around the east side of Bravo, 2000 feet.

they go on about maybe half a mile to the southeast. East Lake Country Club at the south planet. Coming up to the east side of the Bravo, that'll be coming in here.

should be in, going to be your left, but I don't see you, but I'm going towards the left. That'd be north.

traffic, Lifesaver 3, just leaving PDK's airspace to the southwest and down for Green. Right,

time is 1 a.m. Cloudy temperature 81 degrees. K-A-3-J-I-J-R.

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The time is 2 a.m. Temperature 81 degrees. K-A-3-J-I-J-R.

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1: Yeah.

traffic, 30-1, 5 miles to the southeast of Cray Main and Balco, and I'm under traffic.

Southbound, gradient 1, 1 mile final for Grady Main, Southbound. Left traffic.

0: Charlie Romeo, left base runway 57.
1: J.I. Repeater.

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K-A-3-J-I-J-R.

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1: We're going to be attempting to go to party. Runway ahead.

Okay, 142 Alpha Lima, turning left, cook wind running 23, 0.

Delta traffic, Lightning 1-2 Alpha Lima, midfield down in the runway 23, turning left, cruise over the runway number and heading north. There.

Romeo, maneuvering 6 miles to the south at 3,000 feet.

Alpha to Alpha Lima, inbound northwest corner, inbound. We'll cross over, customer 123 at 2500, and then make a right circle, 45 entry, downwind 123, 0.

off.

Lightning 142 Alpha Lima, 4 miles from north. Our course over 1823 to make 45 entry. I'll make right circle, barrel.

0: 3 miles northwest, southbound, 6,200 barrels.
1: Left base 1823 about 2 o'clock.

warning. The time is 9 a.m. With condition mostly clear. Temperature 76 degrees. K-A-3-J-I-J-R.

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1: Good morning.

0: send one downwind from wind danger here.
1: Cali traffic, helicopter 5-4, 10 miles, traveling southeast, 7,000 in Cali.

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F 930s 7 miles out, straight in approach for 03. 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F 930.

Cap 930's 7 miles out, straight in approach for 03. Full stop. Cap 930. Cloud Delta and off, the amount of the partial way, climbing 3,000, they send left hand turn out to the south arrow. Coming to traffic, Baron 1673 Whiskey is at I Bay inbound, track star and Avon Way 28 to a full stop. Coming. Coming to traffic, Cali 22 pop uniform on a 4 mile mile for runway 28. Set to go, coming to traffic.

0: back.
1: Delta Alpha is 8 miles to the south at 3,000 maneuvering barrels.

A-3-J-I-J-R.

Delta Alpha is 10 miles to the northwest, inbound for the straight in. Harnav 413.

5 miles out to the northwest on the RNAV 23, we'll be very clear.

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1: Four JU less than Warrensville test.

Alpha is 10 miles in the 3000. We have our eyes on 673 Delta Alpha. We're going to continue to track to the west and set up for a teardrop entry for 45 entry for 230.

0: Delta Alpha, 10 miles to the southeast, eastbound. ILS 31, simple land, 23, clear heading.
1: Clear heading, traffic down to 225 Delta Alpha, 8 miles to the southeast, climbing 33,600. We have eyes on 603, no factor route.

0: County Steel, Van Nuys 31, Circle Land, Geofreaker.
1: Traffic T6, 444 is left downwind for runway 32, that's a little high.

0: Delta Alpha is 7 miles to the northeast, heading through 4000. Heading up for 45 entry left downwind of runway 23 Amaro.
1: Final 36.

0: Hotel Kona Alpha is 5 miles to the south, descending through 3,000, descending for the 4,500 left at 1-2-3 barrel.
1: Three miles southeast, eastbound for the 3-1, cool land, 2-3, 3-3.

0: 35 Delta Alpha is now 4 miles out on the 45. We're through 2,700. We're going to make a right hand, working in the left hand orbit for the Mesa Mira.
1: No walk down here for about 2 minutes.
2: Traffic goes to 210 at Lima, 6 miles to the south, crossing midfield at 4500 to the north.
1: Great job.

0: Okay, you got a gun in 85 Delta Alpha, 3 miles out on 45 left downwind runway 23, number 2, arrow down.
1: Will be taught this fall online using an extra class will start on September 8th and run through December 22nd. The class meets on Tuesday night from 6:30 p.m. to 8:30 p.m. Eastern Time. The class will use the AL Extra Class License Manual 13th Edition. The class is free. The class will be taught virtually using Zoom software. Class size is limited to 40 students. This class will also be streamed live and recorded for later viewing on the W4EYT2 channel. A technician class will start on September 9th and run through November 11th. The class meets on Wednesday night from 6:30 p.m. to 8:30 p.m. Eastern Time. The class will use the AL Ham Radio Technician License Manual 6th Edition. The class is free. The class will be taught virtually using Zoom software. Class size is limited to 40 students. This class will also be streamed live and recorded for later viewing on the W4EY2 channel. 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
1: American Sky, I'm going to teach you about Delta Alpha, from Lafayette, from Way 230.

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1: K-A-3-J-I-J-R.
0: Uniform, 6 mile, following 284 stop, coming to traffic.

0: 4 miles out from the building. 4 runway 2.
1: Departing area to the north. Checking out.

204 Romeo Bravo coming from the northwest, about 8 miles out, coming into 2A on a right downwind, coming to traffic.

6 Firehawk 304 Romeo Bravo, coming from the northwest about 5 miles out. Going to enter on a right downwind for 28, coming to traffic.

0: 704 Romeo Bravo, flight downwind runway 28, full stop, coming up.
1: Hyper 4 is out for runway 21.
0: Tag 85 Los Angeles, 5 miles to the south, entering a 3 mile final, runway 5, 10.

Affirming, dial 704 Romeo Bravo, right base, runway 2A, full stop, Covington. Just about to enter 2 mile final, runway 5, let's go here.

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temperature 82 degrees.

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1: Good morning.
2: 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We're on about a 10-mile final. Touch and go. Pointer.
3: Searching traffic, 985 Los Angeles, south wind, runway 5, left 7.

7 Victor uniform, 10 miles out, entering left downwind from a 45 onto runway 31, Bexar County.

0: Lieutenant Traffic, touch on 7 Juliet, just a 1 mile final, touch and drop. And then we'll be making a right turn, Covington Traffic, Skyhawk 704, Romeo Bravo, final runway 28, Covington.
1: A3JIJR.

0: 7 Victor uniform, entering left downwind from a 45 onto runway 23 coming from the west bear guy.
1: Left downwind 31.

0: 7 Victor uniform, entering left downwind from a 45 onto runway 23 coming from the west Bear County.
1: Left downwind 31.
0: Yeah.

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1: Six to Bravo, around 14 miles southeast of the field, setting up for a practice on 3-1.

0: Crossing midfield at 3,500. Okay, good morning.
1: Roger, Crossing midfield at 3,500.
0: Okay, good morning.
2: Northwest at 3,400 descending inbound low pass runway 26 to Mexico.

0: Cardinal 177, Julia Tango is level 3000. We're going to be entering the hold in about 4 minutes. Merrill County.
1: 2-8,
0: Charlie. 3-4, 7-15, I'm going around 3-1, I'm going to go down.

0: Sierra Lima, departing the area to the south. Thank you, Captain.
1: Bravo, right base, runway 28, calling tone.
0: 47 Victor Uniform, entering left, downwind, runway 31, Barrow County.

0: County traffic, Sears 47 Victor Uniform, coming left stage, runway 31, Bexar County.
1: K-A-3-J-I-J-R.

0: 6 Juliet, 7 miles to the west, 3005, inbound 32, alias traffic.
1: Six uniform, turning final, runway 31 Bell County.

0: traffic customer, two driver, 5 mile final.
1: Golf, put the parts of Saturn to the south.

Cardinal 177 Tango. Then a practice ILS 3-1 approach. We're at a 10-mile final right now. The touch is 0.

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Over the top, seeing where the windsock is up on road.

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Going to practice ILS 31 approach. 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

0: 7 East below. Please exercise caution after round of Snowball County. I'll put about 2 minutes. Clear.
1: Downwind, touch and go, coming in.

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0: Bravo, final runway 28, Covington.
1: Traffic 2369, short final runway 34, stopping around.

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0: 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Copy, traffic.
1: Final runway 21, get out to the green center.

Yeah. I'm pleased that I can get both. We just now got cell signal back, too, because there's no cell at Fossil Field. All right. Thanks for coming back. 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

Traffic, 7 7 7 7 7 7 7 7 7 7 7 7 7 7 7 7 7 7 7 7 7 7 7 7 7 7 7 7 7 7 7 7 7 7 7 7 7 7 7 7 7 7 7 7 7 7 7 7 7 7 7 7 7 7 7 7 7 7 7 7 7 7 7 7 7 7 7 7 7 7 7 7 7 7 7 7 7 7 7 7 7 7 7 7 7 7 7 7 7 7 7 7 7 7 7 7 7 7 7 7 7 7 7 7 7 7 7 7 7 7 7 7 7 7 7 7 7 7 7 7 7 7 7 7 7 7 7 7 7 7 7 7 7 7 7 7 7 7 7 7 7 7 7 7 7 7 7 7 7 7 7 7 7 7 7 7 7 7 7 7 7 7 7 7 7 7 7 7 7 7 7 7 7 7 7 7 7 7 7 7 7 7 7 7 7 7

Echo is 9 miles out to the southeast. We'll hold flight of field at 2800 and maneuver for a field of entry to the left downwind.

0: Phoenix, Skyhawk 704, Romeo Bravo, right downwind, runway 28, Covington.
1: County traffic, Denver Route 766 Juliet, 7 miles to the west, 3005 inbound, Columbus.
2: 999 Tango is 7 miles south, to ultimately the field at 2800 and the most left gear drop entry into the left on runway 5. Check traffic.
1: Miles south of the airfield, 4,500 feet in the area of the west.

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1: J-I-J-R.

Fuck them.

0: Monroe County traffic, cars on 177 Julia Tango is out of practice. RNAV, one approach, 10 mile final on the street. Touch and go. Barrel.
1: Traffic, this is my 5-9-9.

0: white downwind squared coming.
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0: action on Final. 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Y'all have fun. We're in the area.
1: Okay, appreciate that. Have a good flight.

Hawk 704 Romeo Bravo, making a crosswind departure to northwest. Seaway, 14,000 feet and below, please exercise caution outbound. Milwaukee County Airport, about 2 minutes, better.

0: 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It's currently 3 miles directly west of the field. Survey work at 3000.
1: Traffic traffic. Is our final clear coming?
0: Hello, please, that's Coffin, after Adam, no one counting on one.

County traffic, Cardinal 177 Julia Tango is on a practice RNAV 3-mile approach. About a 5-mile final, straight in, touch and go. Now I'll make a left turn after climb out, of course, it's going to matter. Zero.

Cardinal 177 Juliet Tango is at 4 mile final for 3-1 and a practice of Burnham approach. Touch and go, and then we'll depart the area to the south after climbing out. Final on a practice, Barnett 3-1 approach, touch and go barrel.

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1: Three Washington, Deadland 4, Julian Tango inbound.
2: Very much.
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AM. Weather conditions clear. Temperature 85 degrees.

County traffic, Cardinal 177 Juliet Tango is going to exit the traffic pattern southwest. Our final call, 7 Juliet Tango.

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1: Good morning.

0: that the balance needs to set up. That balance on the grid needs to settle.
1: $500,000.

Reminder, traffic's got 939. We're about 4 miles. 4 miles to the south. We'll be making a 45 left downwind for runway 31. Flying to barrel.

traffic, cap 939 on the 45 for left downwind, runway 31, Lima Barra, full stop.

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0: Charlie Delta Alpha is 10 miles apart from the leg, coming to 2,200 feet.
1: Traffic, Captain 39, internal final, runway 31, full stop.

Airfax 153. We're inbound for our base. We're about 6 minutes out. You're doing circles right over our base, so you know we're going to be in there.

on the practice aren't as great approaches. Touch and go. We're about 5 miles straight in right now, coming

7 Juliet Tango is on the 5 mile straight and approach touch and go 28, and we'll execute the missed approach climbing this turn after landing and coming.

0: Delta Alpha is 3 miles northeast of Pontiac through 2000, and departing the area to Sierra.
1: Subsequent traffic, must appear 7616 Romeo is 11.5 to the south. Can we donate a left downwind for runway 28? Full stop, 7-10.

0: go back for another RNAV 28 approach. If they can make the landing steps here in New York.
1: Down to the long 45, 35, full stop. Mountain traffic. 5,500 descending.

0: 9 left downwind for runway 3, low 5, Monroe.
1: 5 south, keep going to 45 left downwind for runway 28, 1 mile behind that traffic.

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1: Traffic 2368 is final runway 21 Monroe.

0: 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We'll follow behind y'all for the final of runway 28.
1: Traffic in sight, and we'll be at 3 miles.

0: in traffic, attention air November 14 November November. Rear survey aircraft flying just west of your airspace at 3,000 feet. We're going to come in about 3 miles just off the departure end of 2A coming to traffic.
1: Traffic, let's hear 128 going around. Sorry, I was a little too close to you.

0: 6 mile final, RNF, 2-8 approaching. It'll be 4 stops, 2-8 coming. Round 1, Mike Golf. Would you mind sending the cart in to pick up Charlotte, Kyle's sister, to see if she wants to come out for a ride?
1: Okay.

0: final, final, four stop coming.
1: Station here, November 14, November, November, it's going to be 3,000 feet directly west of the field, north, northbound. Bravo is into the northwest, inbound the landing mountain.

Now, traffic, Cirrus 41, Victor Uniform, 7 miles, on ILS 31, descending 0.

entering West Calvin, runway 21. 2000 for all.

0: road traffic, Cap 930 is going to cross midfield for left pattern for 2-1.
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1: 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You're going to be flying at 3,000 miles in your departure in for 2-8, 2,000 feet.
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0: clear.
1: Yeah, traffic is Skyhawk 8-0-1-7-3, approximately 9 miles to the south.
2: Extending downwind for glider on the runway. Monroe. Cap 930 is turning down left base for full stop on 2-1.

descent holding short of runway 3 below. If you want to take off, I'll hold. This is Fighter 1 Mike Golf.

0: runway 14,000 feet below, please set aside caution out ground and no walk down there for about 2 minutes.
1: Miles to north, inbound for runway 310.

0: Echo 1 Mike Golf on the left downwind, runway 21 landing long.
1: 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What's that? What's that?

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1: Skydive 1 is descending, but

for Delta Alpha, overflying at 3,000 feet, making a right gear drop, entering on left, downwind for runway 31, verify.

Traffic here, support, 10 minutes south, inbound, full stop runway

0: West Conway 310.
1: This landing traffic here at 14 Tango Juliet. We're 5 to the south east in a left downwind for 23, full stop, heading west.

0: traffic, Archer 8366 Zulu inbound 8.6 miles to the west, cutting the traffic. We can hear you, I believe it's me for Sam, you and last from
1: PM. Temperature 94 degrees. K A 3 J I J R.

0: Launch A366 Zulu, 3 miles northwest of the airport and then down, and we're going to join the pilot right now in runway 28. Go.
1: Final runway 3, low cost, Monroe 1.9.
0: Keep that ready, Memorial.

0: spot is downtown. 1.8 impact, Grady Memorial, landing downtown.
1: Turning for a right base on runway 28, subject to traffic.

turning right across the runway 28 coming to traffic.

0: Cardinal 7066.
1: Traffic, 66 Zulu, turning right, or final approach, runway 28, so we get traffic.

Traffic is 66 Zulu, turning right, or final approach, runway 28, coming to traffic.

Traffic 8362 is heading right down the road.

Broward County Traffic Series 347 Lima Papa on a practice runner, practice ILS 31 approach on about a 10 mile straight and final Broward County.

all fucked up. Good afternoon, Bob. I got you 5 and 9, 59.

0: Papa going mist off of ILS 31. We're climbing right turn. Back over the airport. Line of air.
1: Enjoy the rest of your day, 7 3 0 3 0 4 0 0 0 0 0 0 0 0 0 0 0 0 0 0 0 0 0 0 0 0 0 0 0 0 0 0 0 0 0 0 0 0 0 0 0 0 0 0 0 0 0 0 0 0 0 0 0 0 0 0 0 0 0 0 0 0 0 0 0 0 0 0 0 0 0 0 0 0 0 0 0 0 0 0 0 0 0 0 0 0 0 0 0 0 0 0 0 0 0 0 0 0 0 0 0 0 0 0 0 0 0 0 0 0 0 0 0 0 0 0 0 0 0 0 0 0 0 0 0 0 0 0 0 0 0 0 0 0 0 0 0 0 0 0 0 0 0 0 0 0 0 0 0 0 0 0 0 0 0 0 0 0 0 0 0 0 0 0 0 0 0 0 0 0 0 0 0 0 0 0 0 0 0 0 0 0 0

Alpha Golf on the front. I have you 5 and 9 59 with the summit of one now. Thank you. November Alpha Alpha, 4 Alpha Golf on the front.

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2: 10, sir, we're using 28. And we're in the departure leg on runway 28, 662.
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2: Runway 28, we're doing the muscle center, weren't you?

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1: 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We'll follow you.

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1: Good afternoon, Wolf County, KE4.

0: November 615, Papa Delta, overhead, entering pattern for downwind, runway 4 landing.
1: Delta starting final runway 21, landing on.
2: Contract, yes, 5 and 9, 59 with me. I'm the summit of blood count.

0: Echo 9091 Yankee, about 8 miles to the northwest of the field, transitioning to the southeast at 5,500 miles.
1: Southeast, west, 1,800

0: on 2 meters. You'll make the 12th on 2 meters, but I think I'm going to switch over and run some 20-meter CWs for a little bit. But, yeah, great to get you in the log. I appreciate the call. I hope you enjoy the rest of your day. 7-3, my friend, from Kilo 4, Alpha Golf Foxtrot.
1: 2-8, 7-3, traffic.

Yes, here I'm from Kilo 4 Alpha Golf Foxtrot. Again, beautiful signal. 5-9, I'm here on the summit of Blood Mountain.

0: one time when I was in Georgia that I saw that you guys spent some time up there on the Round Town Ball to try to chase those. But I don't know, whenever I activated Round Town Ball last time, it was like in place up there at the tower or whatever. Sorry, I'm slipping my mind, but you know what I'm talking about.
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0: currently 9 miles to the east at 3,000 feet descending for a low approach and overshoot for runway 10. So again, runway 28, coming to.
1: Charlie 4 Tango Victor Zulu from Kilo 4 Alpha Golf Foxtrot, and you are 5959 with me up here on Blood Mountain.

Could be a craft station here, November 1, 4, November, November. It's currently 5 miles southwest of the field. Going to be passing the west side of your airspace, upwind of 28 at 3,000 feet northbound. Coming to traffic.

now 5 miles to the east, continuing through 2,500 feet to a low approach over shoot runway 28.

Washington 662, 8316. Right across with Levy 208.

0: 156.1 uniform, 10 miles southeast at 3,200, inbound from landing, Cherokee.
1: Left down here, 30 is turning left base for a left crosswind for the south. Control.

0: now 2 mile final, run by 28 for low approach and overture.
1: About 10 miles north of Hilton down 45 and down.

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1: Right at 11:30, 11 o'clock is good, Evan.

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5 miles north of town, 145 uptown, or right downwind from Washington.

0: Charlie 3360, we're going to do the short approach at this point. Is there anyone on approach right now?
1: Have a good day.

0: aircraft in here to 14 November. It's currently 6 miles northwest of the field. It's going to be staying at 3,000 feet, which is west of your departure for 28. Coming up.
1: Way down my runway.

Coast to South Bay, Arctic to 8366 Zulu, northwest down, and we're going to exit the pattern to Coast to

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1: Good afternoon.

Tucson and glider, 2 months old, is at 4,500, just off the end of runway 3, going to be sending a photo sent into the left downwind for 2 months. Anyway.

0: high lift base for only 3, low pass, 10 on the M3C, left on for 21 right in Monroe.
1: Okay, squatter to my goal, left down.
0: Final runway 3, low pass, 100.

0: our phone. We're gonna fly by trying to get behind the glider and land off the landing runway 4 miles.
1: Climber Trevor Cherokee, November 376-3, which is 10 miles to the southwest, and carrying out a practice instrument approach for runway 3. And we'll put in with others if we need a break off and going down one for 2-1, we'll do that. Monday.
0: Thank you.

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Okay.

0: 8310 November. We are a high bus downwind for 3-2. We're 4,000 descending. New bus traffic, 3-2 full stop. Now let's go.
1: Entering left downwind 2-1 Monroe.

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Tower County Customs. 4-1 to Uniform, turning left to Keel downwind. 4 full stops on 61 from

0: traffic Cessna 22318, 7.5 to the northwest, inbound Midfield, right downwind 28, full stop coming to.
1: Southbound 79, 0, 41, final, 1, 2, full stop out.

northbound east side of the city, 2000 Metro. Waypoint 2000 below, 6 us, caution, pass around, no walk down airport.

0: 1300.
1: Traffic, glider ESX, release 2300 over the city.

0: if you could look at your radar app, take a look out to the distant northeast, and if you see any cells out there, I'm seeing them visually way out there. Are they moving at all towards us? Over.
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1: Hello, David. Haven't heard you on the radio in forever. Hope you're doing good. K4WCO.
0: I think today's a Georgia game day, so I think everybody could be speedy.
1: Well, you know what? I hadn't even thought about that. I know Clemson is who I follow. They're on at 7:30 tonight. Maybe I'll run through the channel selection and see where the Georgia games are being shown. Although they're not playing anybody that's a formidable opponent, but Clemson's playing LSU. That'll probably be a pretty good game. Anyway, how you been doing?
0: Yeah, I've been away from the radio, then. I get on the HF every now and then. I try to keep up with my polka, but on the 2 meter side, I got in-law dealing with it there. She got dementia real bad. Broke her hip, and that anesthesia, you know, it just accelerated her dementia, like, beyond belief. And then she fell out of the hospital bed. Nobody was watching her. She broke her other side of her hip, so, and then she had to get surgery again. So, anesthesia and dementia do not go together, and it is a very, very hard thing to watch. I mean, you know, you go from somebody who could get up, make coffee, to back to like a 2-year-old. It is pretty sad there.
2: With the radar.
1: I hate to hear that you're dealing with that with your mother-in-law. That's tough to deal with for sure. And you had mentioned which machine I might be on. I can't bring up the LARC machine anymore. Matter of fact, I don't even copy it real well. It used to come in full scale, and now it's only just two little bars on my pseudo S meter. And I thought maybe there was something wrong with my antenna and my radio, but I can bring up the repeater in Mount Mitchell, northeast of Asheville, and that's like 65, 70 miles, so I'm not sure what's going on, but I haven't been on that machine in several months. I haven't been back to Cumming in several months. My truck got hit by a tree a couple months ago. I just got it back Tuesday, but I haven't had a way to get the dog back and forth. I can't get the dog in my wife's car. It's a 2-door coupe, and, you know, he's a big dog. He's got hip issues. But we're going back to Cumming next week sometime.
0: Yeah, I'm scratching this here, I think, but my 5100 doesn't do as well as the 2730. This 2730, it does a lot better. It's got a lot better receive, it's got a lot better distance. But my 5100, it don't seem to have what my 2730 has, so I don't know. Something's up with the radio. I mean, I don't know the location for radio, but the 2730, it does a real good job, and I've had a lot better luck with this than I have with 5100. Yeah, more DLX,
3: 8:30. Good afternoon.
1: Yeah, I'm wondering if you put a watt meter on it to see if it's putting out the proper power. I have not done that to mine, but like I said, I can bring up the repeater up on Mount Mitchell, which is a very cool machine because it's sitting up at 6,800 feet, something like that. And I hear guys on there all from Virginia, and I listen to it a lot just to see where the stations are coming in. But stations down by Charlotte getting into it. So it's a pretty fun machine just because of, you know, the elevation it's at. And I picked up another 5100 a few months ago. I've got three of them now. I've run one as a base unit incoming, and I've run one as a base unit here. And I use those two radios mainly for crossband repeat. But the third one I picked up, I took the old TYG 25-watt radio I had in my truck. I took it out when I brought it to the body shop. And I'm going to put the third 5100 in the truck. A couple of things I need to do the installation. I think one of them is back home or back and coming. I guess this is home. Spent most of our time up here. But hopefully you'll figure out what's going on with it, because they're fantastic radios. I like the big display on it. I can read the display without my glasses on.
3: In the works is there's a machine up here up on Paris Mountain, which is due north of Greenville, and it's owned by the same club, and the repeater's never used. I never hear anybody on it. And I did a little bit of inquiring about it, and I heard there was some issues with the repeater, and then I asked, you know, why haven't the issues been resolved? And the answer I got was, well, nobody uses a repeater, so there hasn't been any sense of urgency. So now that I'm a member of the club, I'm going to talk to the guy that runs the machines up here and see if the club would be interested in getting the machine back up to snuff and then adding All-Star to it. And maybe we could link it into this the 310 machine.
0: Yeah, John, because you know, the more features you can add into it, like the LIRC machine, you know, with all the, you know, all its capabilities it can do, it draws in a lot of people. And it might be an easy fix, John. It might be just, you know, a few wires here, a few buttons there, and, you know, away she goes. So that'll definitely get some people on here. I tell you what, John, I can hit Sky Valley with my 2730 in Cornelia. If I'm in Cornelia, I can hit the Sky Valley repeater. Which is so funny, so how far it is away. I don't know what it is. It's the only machine that can do it. I haven't talked to anybody, but, you know, it'll activate the repeater. I wish I could change the frequency because I'm driving and I can't roll through it. Yeah, that's pretty cool. It's pretty neat. But yeah, hopefully that works out for you, and you can definitely camp and ride. That'd be great.
3: Just for the record, we're getting a little bit of rain here. There's been a thunderstorm dancing around just north of us for about an hour. It hadn't moved a whole lot, but it's finally come south enough to where we're getting some rain. So I've got a whole one one-hundredth of an inch in the rain gauge, but it looks like we're going to get, you know, a little bit of rain. Maybe we'll get a quarter of an inch out of it. But there's definitely storms moving through this area. They issued a severe thunderstorm watch about 45 minutes ago. And it's knocked the temperature down from 96 to 87. So I just hope we don't get a lot of wind, because after that tree came down, then I started getting really nervous about all the trees that are around my house. And the tree company that came out to remove the trees off the vehicles, he gave me a price to take 3 trees down, and I need to get that done so I can have a little bit of peace of mind. Going back to repeaters, you know, Tony, KB2DPY's got a repeater up in Clarksville. I don't know the frequency off the top of my head, but Tony's going to add All-Star to his repeater, and then link into the 310, and another repeater, I think, down around Winder is supposed to come online too. So pretty cool to build out these internet-linked repeater systems. You know, you get a little bit larger footprint, you get to meet some other folks. So, hey, I'm all for technology.
0: I heard Tony talking about that repeater that he had, and I think he had to do something to it, he was telling me. I think, or he was talking about it, and something has to replace something. I could be wrong, but yeah, that'd be great. And, you know, the more the better. And, my storm there, my dad's the same way. He's been freaking out about winds over the house. And he's going to wait until the leaves start falling off the tree, and then he'll have somebody come down. He's been a little nervous about that. We have some pretty big limbs that are looking pretty heavy that are just right over the roof there. They're right out the gutter, which is really fine, but they're no further than that. You know, they could probably go right through the bedroom when they fell down, so they need to be removed. So, yeah, it's been on my dad's mind about the tree there. He's a little nervous about something falling off and in and out.
4: 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Monroe.
3: Couple feet in diameter, and it totaled my little Pontiac Solstice. And it fell across the bed on my truck, and it destroyed the bed, but it was fixable. It was in the shop 3.5 weeks, but like I said, I got it back the other day. It looks good, rides good, runs good. So I'm glad the truck wasn't totaled, because I just bought that truck about 18 months ago. It was my last company vehicle, and I got such a sweet deal on it. You know, I was really hoping they could fix it, because I kind of plan on keeping it for a while, but I'm not going to replace the Solstice. I actually took the money I got from it and paid my air conditioning man. I had to put a whole new air conditioning system in up here, and I don't know if you've bought an air conditioner recently, but man, HVAC systems are not cheap. K4WCL.
0: I care for you, anyway. Yeah, my dad, he just replaced his, I think last year he put a new system in. It was right around $8,000. All set and done now for the unit, the installation. And, yeah, I think it was right around $8,000. He was trying to find a unit. Sometimes it's cheaper, but sometimes I have units that people don't want to take back somehow, but they have units that are new, but they sell them off to use because they've been installed and take them back out. They do warranty them for a little bit, but they don't have the big warranty as a brand new one. Like I said, that can save you money, but it is a huge money. My dad went to the new one. $8,500 by the time it's over. It's a little costly there, and I'm glad it fixed the truck, John. Yeah, just being in bed, that'd be no problem. So that's about the car. Hopefully the insurance did you good. It's not like it did you good. It gave you a nice check there for the car, so I'm glad that came out for you. Care for dealing.
1: 4WSCL. Well, my air conditioning guy, he's a local ham up here. New refrigerant rules kicked in the first of the year this year, which has made the cost of equipment even more

0: I gave you a night check there for the car, so I'm glad that came out for you. KR4 Helix.
1: 4WCL. Well, my air conditioning guy, he's a local ham up here. New refrigerant rules kicked in the first of the year this year, which has made the cost of equipment even more. My unit was just under 10 grand, all said and done. But it's a big unit, though. It was a 5-ton unit that was in there. And he did some calculations. And then I also hit up another buddy of mine who's in the HVAC industry. And we all came to the conclusion that a 4-ton unit is probably all I needed. But it works good. It keeps the house nice and cool. And we've been having issues with the HVAC for a while. So it's not like it was a big surprise to me. But of course it quit on the hottest day of the year. Up to that point, I think this week up here has been even hotter. But he's a one-man show or a two-man show, and he couldn't get out here for almost a month. So we were running on portable units, and they did a fair to poor job, but we survived. We didn't kill each other. But man, the day he flipped the new system on, that was like one of the happiest days of my life, or at least one of the happiest days since I've been retired. And everything's good. On the car, like any insurance company, they came back with a pretty lowball offer. But when it was all said and done, they came up almost $4,000. I basically said, hey, this is what I need to get out of the car. And they came back and they gave that to me. So, but the whole experience was just a pain in the rear. Everybody moves at their own pace. You get the feeling there's no sense of urgency because there's not. And I'm just, the final chapter in the saga was getting the truck back Tuesday. So I finally feel like things are back to normal up here. But like I said, we haven't been back to Cumming in several months. I got a neighbor across the street and one next door that look after the house for me. And I've got cameras there and all that, but it just feels kind of weird not to, I've lived in that house for 30 years. It kind of feels weird not going back there.
0: You talk all the time about going back and forth. You and your wife would just kind of shuffle back and forth here and there. And, you ain't say much about it no more, so. At one time, I thought you almost sold it. I thought you was going to sell the property. But I think you told me you didn't do that or something. When that kind of stuff happens, John, it's kind of like you're at everybody's mercy. Because there are no sense of urgency, like you said. They're just going to, be on, take the time. And, it just sucks. Mother Nature has a way of, showing you she's the boss. And, it's kind of, John, I'll tell you what, have you heard about Tony, in this house? Garage been, fixed up,
1: We still have the house back in Cumming. We haven't really made any progress as far as moving or selling it. At some point we will. Maybe as we get older and run out of money, that might motivate me to sell it. I don't know. We'll see. But right now it's kind of nice to have our own landing spot back there, and house is paid for, so. We do have some carry costs, of course, insurance and property taxes, and even not being there, the doggone electric bill was $100 last month. But I can't just turn the air conditioning off. I don't want to get cold and what.

0: story almost every day. You know, us retired guys, we chat in the afternoon, late morning. His house is, I'd say, 98-99% back together. I'm not sure what all they have left, but they're not living in the basement anymore. They're back upstairs. And I haven't asked them in a couple of weeks what they have left to do. I know there was an issue with the siding, the vinyl siding that they had to replace wasn't matching, you know, 20-year-old, I don't know how long ago Tony built that house, but, you know, brand new siding is not going to match siding that's been out in the sun for 20 years. So I don't know how they resolved that, but he's doing good. I don't know if you know this, but this is a fairly recent occurrence, and you're not on the signal group, but KC4YMT Richard is in the hospital. Did you know that?
1: I appreciate you telling me, and this is probably going to be a little choppy, John. I'm getting kind of on the extra gear zone here, but yeah, thanks for telling me that. Well, I hate that. I hear he's in the hospital. Man, it just seems like that guy just can't get the break. Just seems like he does good, and then all of a sudden he's down again, so. My heart goes out to that guy. You know, he's just a real nice guy. He does good for everybody. And when he's down, it's like, you know, it's kind of interesting there, because, you know, he's a great guy. But, I hope he gets, gets home soon. Gets better. And, did he fall again, John? You know what?
0: Have a little bit of noise in there, but you're 100% copyable. Details are a little bit sketchy at this point. I got a text from his wife, I guess that was Thursday morning, saying that he was in the hospital. They think he might have had a stroke. And then yesterday, I got a text from his niece. Richard's niece is my stepson's girlfriend. They've been together, I don't know, 10 years plus. They bought a house together. And she told me yesterday that they think he may have some sort of blood infection. But I haven't heard anything new since midday yesterday. So, not really sure yet. And as far as I know, he's still in the hospital. But if I get more details, I'll certainly let you know.
1: Let me know. Yeah, that's bad. I didn't get that guy. Like I said, he's a great guy. And, you know, he helps out everybody he can. And, just takes care of somebody down like that. But, man, he just got home. You know, been home for a little bit, doing well. I'll try to keep the radio on as much as I can and try to communicate with y'all as best I can. Just been a little rough, so I haven't been able to get on the radio like I should, you know. I miss being on radio. It's a great hobby. You know, family sometimes will hold me up a little bit. But, John, I'm going to get off of here, and it's been great talking with you on the ride. And you and your wife have a good one there. And I'll hopefully talk to you soon. And thanks for
0: listening to this repeater with my All-Star link, and then I listen to the 146-610 machine up on Caesar's Edge, and that's where I've been hanging out. You know, I can listen to both of them here on the handy talkie on the end table. So, anyway, good luck with your mother-in-law there, David. I'm sure you already know that situation is probably going to get worse. But, you know, Godspeed to her, and y'all do everything you can for her. Are you KQ4 or KR4 DOX? I think it's KR4. 73K4WCL.
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0: off on runway 31. 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
1: That's perfect.
0: Good.

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South Alpha, 6 miles. Down, 45 inches left downwind. Correct, if we're gonna, we'll be back.

Delta, Alpha, 3,500 Southwest, down to Denver, 2,000.

Set up for the teardrop injury left down 131 there.

0: Diamond 363 Delta Alpha, is doing left downwind runway 310.
1: That's close.

temperature 97 degrees.

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down 44 Delta, turning left, stay 31 Barrel. I left down 1 left, 31 Barrel.

0: 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Transition northwest, copy 50.
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0: 7 El Mango is 2 miles southeast, 1600. It's going to be through the phone line field. 1600 is northwest.
1: Traffic, 7 4 Alpha, turning 5 miles, 31 miles.
2: Traffic, 7 5 miles south, straight up on 31, and then go to Iowa.

0: flag up, hang on to Smith. I'm going to make a right hand turn out today.
1: Delta, turn left crosswind 310.

Tri-State Dominic 427, Delta Alpha, Delta 7 miles to the north, planning on overflying at 3000 for a right teardrop for 310.

Gamma 427 Delta Alpha, 3 miles to the north, running on overflying at 3000 for a right teardrop for 3 miles.

down on 427 Delta Alpha, Mitchell at 3000, final 45 Clear Ground 431 there.

Four, three, one now.

nice gulf, it's a ladder ground. How's that radar looking? I'm seeing a pretty large anvil forming to the north of the field.

0: for? What's the range and what's the motion? Is it headed towards Monroe? Gainesville's not that far away, buddy.
1: 27 Delta Alpha, doing 45. Right turn, teardrop forward, 3-1-0.

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1: Delta, turning left, crosswind 31 barrel.
0: Someone can meet me at midfield with tail dolly, please. I'll be landing about 10 minutes. Somebody can meet me.
1: Left downwind 31 barrel.

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1: Repeat that, see my dog?
0: Probably about a mile west of... If you would have to take a picture.

0: final 310.
1: Discuss, Dallas, 42 equipment, just to Alpha, send in lift down 131 there.

0: Victor Sierra. Any more tows for 36 Yankee?
1: I don't know. It's pretty light.
2: It's all for a talking. Let's see.

0: final tomorrow there. No factor. Thanks, Evan, again for the toast, bud.
1: Traffic, Tango 3 mile 2A, full stop, customs.

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Barrel 1 3 5 9 3 taking off the 103 to the northeast, Mondo traffic.

0: 6 Delta Alpha, departing at 10. This is Delta. Delta.
1: And 145 exit, departure lake, departing the pattern to the northwest, last call, here in terminal.

I think I'm like, what? Here's out there, great car. I'm going to take a look at the

land a Monroe, this is here at the 6,000 letting down.

0: Yeah, I actually had my antenna fall, my VHF, UHF antenna, and I just put it up recently, so that here's working.
1: So you're using an external antenna outside of the house?
0: Yes, sir. Yes, I got it up about 30 feet, and, you know, fixed about 5 foot antenna.
1: Certainly doing a better job for you than your HD with your rubber ducky. You're making a good signal now.
0: Yeah, I just bumped up the power a little bit. How are you doing today? What you got going on?
1: Just heading home from the Y. Went out to swim a little bit, and trying to stay cool. I've had a lot of things to do. Just had to quit about lunchtime because it's too hot outside.
0: I heard that, and dry too, man. Our little pond over here is low. It's about a foot and a half low, and it's grass is a little low this week. It's been so dry.
1: Yeah, we've had about the driest summer on record for me that I've recalled here in Walton County. We got a little, nice little rain about 2 days ago. We got 0.2 inches, but that was the first rain we had had, significant rain, in several weeks. Our grass has literally just died.
0: Yeah, it was good. It was good rainy during the spring, and then yeah, just quit on us. And they're saying because of El Nino, we're supposed to have a pretty rough winter too.
1: Sister-in-law was talking about that. She said they were starting to lay in the firewood now because they use a lot of firewood to heat, a lot with wood that wood heat. So they're starting to add it up now.
0: Yep, that's all to be seen, but I know it's been, the El Nino has been out causing havoc, over in China. I'm sure it's all happening in fall, mudslides and stuff, man, it's crazy. I've been

0: like an antenna yourself? Are you going to order one, like one of those fiberglass ones?
1: No, I just bought a little

0: that, yeah, my base antenna here has, you know, some of those spikes, like that little ground plane. So, yeah, I'll help you get it, you know, get it tuned up, make sure it's working good for you. I'll be glad to do it. Got one that goes up to 1.3 gigahertz, so we'll be good to go. No, actually, I only work a half day today. I took a half day off, you know, and you know, I usually work on Saturdays, but, you know, for a 2 day weekend, everything will take advantage of it. So, nothing special. Probably going to go up to Gainesville, you know, Fly Branch, I should say, so we can see it in all towns. Nothing special, just going to enjoy the weekend. And I like to sit hard and stay cool.
1: Traffic right of Victor Sierra's left base 2-1.

0: calling frequency. I wish more people would monitor it, but yeah, I just got my antenna on, so I'll be monitoring here and out. I hope you have a good rest of your weekend and safe travels and travel emergency to you.
1: So much.
0: You have a good one, brother. Always good talking to you. W4, JPI, and the BNP will be clear.
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1: Bear County 7, down to 3-5-6 Delta Alpha, turn left cross from 3-1, Bear County.
2: K-5, Doc Hanger, 10 west of the field, returning up to practice,

0: acknowledged.
1: North, about 45, 45, 45, 45, 45, 45, 45, 45, 45, 45, 45, 45, 45, 45, 45, 45, 45, 45, 45, 45, 45, 45, 45, 45, 45, 45, 45, 45, 45, 45, 45, 45, 45, 45, 45, 45, 45, 45, 45, 45, 45, 45, 45, 45, 45, 45, 45, 45, 45, 45, 45, 45, 45, 45, 45, 45, 45, 45, 45, 45, 45, 45, 45, 45, 45, 45, 45, 45, 45, 45, 45, 45, 45, 45, 45, 45, 45, 45, 45, 45, 45, 45, 45, 45, 45, 45, 45, 45, 45, 45, 45, 45, 45, 45, 45, 45, 45, 45, 45, 45, 45, 45, 45, 45, 45, 45, 45, 45, 45, 45, 45, 45, 45, 45, 45, 45, 45, 45, 45, 45, 45, 45, 45, 45, 45,

0: We're just going to do a full stop. We'll be on the lookout for you.
1: That's 7-6 south, sorry, left down on 3-1, that's 9.

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0: get any indication of where the storm's moving? It looks like fourth leg is moving like towards Jackson County.
1: Southeast. I think if we wait out probably about 15 to 20 minutes, I'm going to call flight service on the way back just to get an indication. I might call on the ground and we'll go from there.

0: runway 13 Barrow.
1: Guys, we're keeping you on the ground down here. We just had a divert from Gainesville. There's a storm rolling in there.

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0: Got a Washington Tahoe on way. 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
1: 8452, let's go.

Sigma, final 21, Brigham.

Bravo 5 miles to the southeast, 2,000 feet inbound. Going to be joining the left downwind runway 21 at 904. Delta 73, 904.

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1: Left downwind, left base for runway 5, Sarah County.

p.m. Weather, Cleveland, temperature 98 degrees. 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